there. It's called Such a Time, Big Sample, Mooli Zen. My name is DJ Pub Dog right here on Jammin' 94.5. This Sunday is the College Fest. It's completely free for everybody. It's indoors, so you don't have to worry about it. If you don't have to worry about this rain and all that, it's at the House of Blues. 11 o'clock in the morning till 4 p.m. We're going to be out there. It's free for everybody. College Fest right there at the House of Blues Fenway, all right?

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3: Yeah!

What up? I'm DJ Pub Doc. So many ways to rock with us. Earlier, I got a call from a girl who said, Jammin's very staticky. I was like, oh, where are you at? She's like, in Connecticut. I was like, well, it's not going to go all the way to New York while you're driving to New York. 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So you don't miss out on vibes, concert tickets. And you don't get static no matter where you go, all right?

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Future right here on Boston Number One for Hip Hop, Gemini 94.5. I'm DJ Pub Dog. Appreciate you hanging out with me, man. So many ways to rock with us when you're not in the car. Easiest way is on that iHeartRadio app. This Sunday's College Fest. I'll definitely see you there. It's free for everybody at the House of Blues in Fenway. Make sure you pull up this Sunday, 11 o'clock, all right?

0: like. Jam 94.5, Boston's number one for hip-hop and the best throwbacks. I'm DJ Pub Duck. Thank you so much for hanging out with me on a Thursday. Let's chop it up in the meta world. You know I do a bunch of mixes every day. I got that weekend top 30 countdown. You can check out artists that come by my studio and all that. 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Go download that iHeartRadio app so you don't miss out. You know I always leave you off with this one from J. Cole, because you got to love yourself first. Love Enjoy the rest of your night. Have fun and be safe. Do not forget to spread love and be kind. Pub Dog, I'm out. One love. Peace.
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1: Brendan wrote me on IG and he was like, Ash, I feel like this is something that would be up your alley and you would want to talk about. 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
35: Yes, sir. We are back in the building. Yours truly, E-Double. The weekend is almost here, but we got some work to do before we get there, right? Let's count them down.

Hey, it's your girl Sinner from the Big 508 on IG, C-I-N-N-E with four R's. And coming in at number 7, Victoria Monet, Reach Out, right here on Gemini.

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Drizzy coming in at number two in tonight's countdown. That number one slot belongs to my brother J. Cole, who just wrapped up his North American leg of the tour and debuted the Indy 500 brand new sneaker. Here it is.

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0: 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DJ Cassidy's passing.

Hands down, as of right now, that is my favorite song right there. Baby Chief Do It's called Ghetto Love Story. Right here in Jimmy 94.5. 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

0: House of Blues, 11 to 4 o'clock. 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
0: Be mad.
1: 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It's your boy DJ Axis Pro. 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

right here on Jimmy 94.5. They call me E-Double. I'd like to thank you for riding with me on this Thursday evening. Picture this, Mohegan Sun with DJ Cassidy as he passes the mic to Jadakiss, Busta, Ja Rule, Nelly, and, you know, Fat Joe always telling stories. We got those tickets right here tomorrow morning with

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1: Broke business. 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Damn. 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I'm a slam. Jam freak. I like my Mac touching yams. Pet

Peekaboo by Kendrick Lamar, right here in Jimmy 94.5, E-Double. I'd like to take a second to thank you for trusting me with your Thursday evening. I got you. You're in great hands. I got a free pair of tickets for somebody to see Steve Lacy at the MGM Music Hall right there in Fenway. All you have to do, open up the iHeartRadio app, send me a talkback with your name and the city where you're from. I'll take care of it from there. Here's Drake.

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It's called What You Need, right here at Jimmy 94.5. 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

0: 94.5. Good morning. It is AJ with you on a Friday. And it feels so good, even though this weekend is going to be a complete washout.
1: What they talking about? They ain't talking about none. What they talking about? They ain't talking about none. What they talking about? They ain't talking about none. What they talking about? They ain't talking about none. Huh? They ain't talking about none.

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13: Your information may be for sale online.
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13: LifeLock will remove that too.

0: cheers to the freaking weekend. We made it. BMO just like nonchalantly says something that, well, yeah, obviously, and it's like the last weekend of the month. I'm like, oh my God.
1: Yeah.
0: September is over, dude.
1: Yeah. Halloween.
0: Technically speaking, Halloween is over on Wednesday because it's the 30th next week, but still, like, this is the last weekend in September. We're on to October. I can't even believe it's here. It's like you wait all year for it, and it's here.
2: It's here.
0: Oh, my God. Halloween right around the corner.
1: I saw someone say that September is Halloween Eve. Yeah. The whole month of September is Halloween Eve, and the whole month of October is Halloween, and I support that.
0: So. There's two different grocery stores in Marshfield, and the one is, like, I love it, but it's a little bit, like, bougier. Sometimes I like walking around there. It's just nice. They have a lot of things.
1: And they
0: always
1: shop.
0: Yes, and they always have this amazing little, like, holiday section. So I got, naturally, a skeleton, like a small one that you could, because I was picking, I was like picking Layla up from school, and I'm like, oh, it'd be funny if I strapped him into the car seat. So I strapped
1: I would do the same.
0: Yeah. So when she opened the door, she was like, Mommy! But I bought that, and I bought, like, this witch that you wind up, and she just, across the table or whatever. The lady ringing me up. Biggest eyeball roll. She's like, it's not even October.
1: Okay.
0: Mad. Listen, first off, do you want me to buy it or not? You want my monies or not? Number one. Go ahead, put it back. You know, imagine. And then two, I said, listen, you have no idea how much respect I have given to you summer people. I said, I waited to put up some of my decor. Like, I said, I give you August. I give you all the way through August. I feel like once it hits September, like, we're starting to make this switch. Have it out, it's go time. I don't know what you want. She
1: Kick rocks, honey.
0: Very upset.
1: She'll grow up.
0: It's not even October yet. Okay, honey, it's in 5 days. Like, relax. When I come back and buy this skeleton in 5 days, are you going to be happy? I actually haven't put up any of my indoor stuff yet, which is usual.
1: I haven't either, and I'm
0: unusual.
1: I had this audition I was shooting again yesterday, and I needed, like, to have a drink somewhere, so I pulled out a big bin from our basement, and then it was all the Halloween stuff, and I was like,
0: you should have been like, Mom, might as well leave this up.
3: I haven't put it out yet.
0: Yeah, I know. I actually think
1: to go up.
0: I'm putting mine up this weekend. I hang, like, witch hats throughout the hallways and stuff. I'm doing that this weekend because I'm chilling. Like, I'm not doing anything. There's nothing going on.
1: I think it was a TikTok shot that had, like, little bats that you can put on the walls and it, like, the wings swing and whatever.
0: Get that going.
1: Yeah.
0: Yeah. Get that going. Those. Earlier this morning, we were playing Sexy Love by Neo, and I love that song, and usually when we play it, I sing it. But we got this talk back overnight after someone had listened to the podcast, which, by the way, I will probably play this talk back 16 times during the show today, because I was like,
4: good morning, Ashley.
1: Sitting
4: here listening to your podcast from Thursday's show, and this is just my opinion, but I have to say that every time that I hear you sing, not when you sing the lyrics, but when you do the breathy stuff, it sounds like you're having an orgasm. I don't know if anyone's ever told you that before.
0: No.
4: I don't know what's going on, but
0: no.
4: Yeah.
0: Wow.
1: Also, that voice, Barry White.
0: I want him on the show.
1: Yeah. Well, listen, Ashley, every time you sing, sounds a little crazy.
0: Yeah. Right. We have so many clips of me singing.
1: That's wild.
0: I don't know if any of these sound like I'm having the big O, but
3: I got some singing.
0: No. What even song is that?
1: I'm going to tell you right now, if I ever heard someone having the big O and that's what they sounded like, I'm out.
0: Out.
1: Goodbye.
0: Gone. Never seeing them again. What song was that?
3: Shaboozy, good news.
0: Oh, I guess some. All right, what else do we have?
1: Yikes.
3: Hello from me, other side.
0: I imagine you hit the big O and you're just like, hello, from the other side.
3: It's gonna be me.
1: Was actually on point.
0: That wasn't bad. In his description, he's not saying when I do the actual lyrics. It's when the other day, I was pained that you weren't here because I'm dealing with AJ, who has seen nothing, and then Alex, who's 12. And so I brought up Waiting to Exhale.
1: Oh,
0: they looked at me like I had 65. No one knew it. No one knew Whitney Houston was in it. No one knew anything. And I'm like, so then I started singing the songs, and I was like, Sage, shoop, shoop, shoo, shoo, ba-doo, doo, doo. So he has a point. Maybe
1: I don't think that sounds like it.
0: I don't know. I don't know what that man was hearing.
1: That's weird.
0: I will have to be on alert for this because I don't know. No one has, the answer is no. No one has ever told me that.
1: I just think that gentleman's got it on the brain.
0: I know. He really did have a nice voice.
1: He did have a nice voice.
2: Yeah. Maybe he's single.
0: There we go. I mean, he's single and he's thinking about me having the big O, but yes, you might.
1: You never know.
0: You never know. You can never say no.

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1: When you need to know, we got you. 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
2: All right, babes, if you, like, live under a rock like BMO and have been able to escape anything about the nor'easter that we're expecting Friday, September 25th, let me fill you in. Local meteorologists are warning us to prep. Batten down the hatches.
3: Yeah, I was just going to do batten down the hatches.
2: Yeah, because the potential power outages and coastal flooding is on the horizon. Now, listen, the city proper, not going to be as bad as, like, say, for example, where I'm at and the coastal towns. It is never good when they are reporting on a nor'easter from your town.
3: No.
2: Like, the news is in Marshfield this morning. I'm like, this is like, I will be batting down the hatches. I'm not leaving. It says here, you know, obviously we're good right now, but later on in the evening, the strong winds are going to pick up. And the issue here is it is going to rain. And once it starts raining, it is not going to stop. So fully leafed trees, obviously with lower thresholds for impacts, could potentially fall down. That's going to result in some power outages. Things around the city have been canceled, have been moved. A lot of fall festivals are out. The Red Sox have had to, like, reshuffle their schedule. Airlines this weekend, if you have a flight in or out of Logan, they are waiving change fees for travelers ahead of the storm. All of this, and Ed Sheeran's still a go for tomorrow. Like, AJ's gonna die. AJ
3: are
2: is risking her whole little life out there.
4: I cannot believe that it hasn't been called yet.
2: Mind blown.
4: They must be waiting until the very last second, but I'm like, it's fairly certain that things are not going to be good tomorrow. Like, let's do this.
2: Like, I've seen headlines that are like, it hasn't happened yet, but Ed Sheeran's show could be moved. And because of weather, not because of anything else. Because, of course, if it gets canceled, people are going to be like, oh, my God.
4: Yeah.
2: It has to do with craft and stuff. And it's like, no, it could be that people would blow away in their seats.
4: Like, we're not in, if it was in the TD Garden, okay, fine. But, like, there is no roof. We are going to get soaked. We are going to get flooded. We're going to blow away.
3: Especially depending on where you're sitting, that's like a wind tunnel in some spots.
2: It's mind-blowing to me. Like, we are getting rid of moving Red Sox games. Ed. Stop, come on. Stop risking it all, buddy. I know you're not well right now, but, like, buddy, like, call it.
3: Get over it.
2: Yeah. Beat on.
3: Welcome back to reality.
2: Beat on. So, obviously, I know a bunch of people that listen to the show. I always bring it up because I know they're going, and we've gotten calls and DMs. So, if we hear any news, you'll be the first to know because AJ's on it. She's going, and she'll be looking. But as of right now, the show tonight is green as in go. Yeah, I'm good.
3: Pass.
2: I don't like anyone that much.
3: No.
2: all right, let's talk about frugal fannies. I know close to nothing about it.
3: Hey.
2: I've never been. But what I do know is frugal fannies is a literal staple.
3: Mm-hmm.
2: And the ladies are upset because after 43 years, she's officially closing in Westwood.
5: I didn't expect this. I'm kind of blown away. I really am. I'm blown away.
2: It's like a death of a
5: person. I had to take an Ativan before I came out. We lost our lease. There was no renewable options
2: for us.
5: What a
2: queen!
5: And we had no. We looked. We searched for other opportunities, but it just wasn't going to work out for us.
2: Is that the owner right there?
4: So that is the co-owner, and, like, she is literally Frugal Fanny. She is the woman in the commercials.
2: She had to take an Ativan before Oh, my God. So her name is Kathleen Doxer, then. She's the co-owner. She said, Frugal Fannies is where fashion meets price, shopping means having fun, and frugality is reality. They cited health conditions, the retirement of key staff members, and the end of the store's lease, which has no further renewal options. When I tell you there was a thick line to get in.
3: I'm not surprised.
2: I mean, the closing date isn't set, but they started holding yesterday. They're going out of business sale. And from what I gather, the prices are already low. So these clearance, like, hey, we're going out of business prices, must have been low.
3: The ladies is out.
2: They were lined up.
3: Because if you already are a Frugal Fanny shopper and it's lower than normal.
2: Yeah.
3: Oh, they in there.
2: Yeah, and, like, average age of people in line.
3: 106?
2: That say 68.
3: Gotta be.
2: Now, here's the thing. You think, you hear the word frugal fannies, and you think, like, older, but there were some younger, too. I think they have everything
3: Listen,
2: for everyone.
3: A deal is for everybody, Okay.
2: If that's right.
3: A good deal's for everybody.
2: I love a good deal. Like, but my, I just want to play this again. Like, this is the co-owner of Frugal Fannies. Like, this is serious.
3: Yeah.
5: I didn't expect this. I'm kind of blown away. I really am. I'm blown away. I had to take an Ativan before.
2: That's all you need to know. I had to take an Ativan. Like, this woman's not well.
3: Man.
2: What I love is her passion for the store, for the brick and mortar. And I think if you shop somewhere, you want somebody to have that type of passion behind it. So after 43 years, we are officially saying bye to Frugal Fannies. I've never been. I might have to get in line and roll to Westwood just to, like, you know, see what's popping.
3: We hate to lose a good fanny.
2: We really do. All right. And lastly, Macklemore took to IG yesterday to share that he has three upcoming shows. I haven't talked about Macklemore this much since, like, 2010.
3: No one has.
2: I know. It's crazy. So he's going to do a tour, and it's going to begin in Dublin on the 26th of October. Then he's going to go to Paris on the 29th, and then he'll be in London on the 30th, where he will conclude the tour. But he said, if these last couple of weeks have shown us anything, it is that something has shifted over the last 3 years. There has been a collective awakening around Palestinian liberation, the power of billionaires that try to censor that call, and what we expect from artists right now. More details on the tour, including artists and, like, specifics on the times of the dates, will be announced soon. But he plans on donating all the money that's raised during the three free shows. So if you want to hop on a plane and go overseas to see Macklemore,
3: to see Mac,
2: you can. We have the opportunity.
3: I'll tell you
2: right now,
3: if I was Ed Sheeran, I'd be mad as hell if he found a way to get all those openers together and they just toured without
2: just
3: him.
2: Like,
3: I'd be
2: why?
3: Like,
2: yeah. No, I don't even think Ed would be like, Ed seems like the guy that would be like crying. Like, he's upset.
3: Yes.
2: Like, he's like, guys, please. All right. There's three things you need to know for Friday, almost a Thursday, September 25th. Number one on the preset, baby. That's what I need from you. Listen to the show on the app all the time. Once you're on Jammin', hit that number one preset app.

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3: You know what? I don't need it from you guys. I get it enough. Yesterday, I got a DM sent to me, I don't know, 15 times. I think Complex had posted this article. It said,

0: Margot Robbie has finally taken her husband's last name nearly 10 years after marrying the film producer.
1: So how many do you have left?
0: Like four. So I got married in 2021. It's about to be 2027. Mm. So I have plenty of time. This is what this has taught me. I have to cough again.
1: See, that's the devil coming for you.
0: I know. We've had this conversation before.
1: Yep.
0: Would you feel the type of way?
1: I feel like I would, but maybe not in this scenario. Like, I don't know. I feel like I feel less strong about it as I used to.
0: Margot Robbie has a very solid reasoning as to not change her name. Like, she is an A-list actress. People know her as that moniker. Yeah. So I think that I am no one. I should change my name. I mean, I am a no one.
1: But no, you still have more than most people. Like, if Sarah was like, I'm going to keep my name, I'd be like, nah, that's, we switching this up.
0: this makes complete sense to me. 10 years, I mean, I'm actually shocked she's even doing it, because she's always going to be known as Margot Robbie.
1: What will her name be now?
0: That's a really, Ackerly.
1: Ugh. No, go back.
0: Which was received on Monday, noted the change from Margot Elise Robbie to Margot Elise Ackerly. She used Robbie's surname since she was appointed director of the production company in May of 2015.
1: But she can legally have his name and still go by, like, a stage name.
0: Right.
1: Because there's a lot of actors that, like, that's not their name. Do you know what I mean?
0: This whole debate, like, it will never end with me until I change it. I know that. Nobody wants to give in on this, and everybody has their take on it. And anytime we talk about it, it turns into, like, you're making it into something bigger than it is. But it is a lot of work.
1: It's
0: not easy. You have to do 76 things, and then I have to change everything. And it's not for a lack of me. I want the name.
1: I feel like it's not just the work of actively changing it, but then the pain in the ass of everything else.
0: It's everything, dude.
1: That's what you don't prepare for.
0: Actually think my name, my new name, when it happens, is my full name will be Ashley Elizabeth Joyce.
1: That's powerful. That's a power name.
0: It's a nice name. Yeah. I have nothing wrong with Joyce. I don't. Like, my kids' last names are Joyce. Like, I need to change the name. It's strange that I don't have the same last name as my kids. I'm not anti the name.
1: You ain't gonna do it.
0: I am. I don't know when. I don't know where. I don't know who I'll be at that time. But we've done this. I got the box. I have the paperwork. I have all the things. I opened that box like a couple weeks ago when everyone was calling in and being mean
1: Ooh-wee.
0: To me. Closed it right away. As soon as I seen that stack, I was like, I'm not doing this. It will be a day, though.
1: Will it happen before the end of this decade?
0: I plan on it. The main
1: so
0: thing
1: no. That's a hard no.
0: The main
1: no.
0: thing about it is I it bothers him. And that bothers me that it bothers him. That's, to be honest, all of you guys trying to harass me, and I don't care about that. You could send me this article 65 times. It's the fact that I know he feels the type of way that I haven't changed it.
1: So maybe that's why he feels a way sitting on a beach taking all these photos while Ashley Feldman makes him do it. You see what I'm saying? Maybe he's got a little bit of a point.
0: I regret asking you. I regret actually inviting you into this conversation, okay? I take back my questioning. And anyways, so congratulations to Margot Ackerly, also known as Margot Robbie, who has officially changed her name after 10 years. So you know what that means? I got a good four to go. She's a

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1: When you need to know, we got you. 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
2: All right, everybody. Good morning. Friday, September 25th, and you know where I'm headed. I just saw Chuck from the ZLX Rock Morning Show in the hallway, and he goes, "Hey, do you hear the weather's going to be bad this weekend?" it's everyone's follow-up to hello at this point. Guys, we got a nor'easter on the horizon. The meteorologists are warning us and warning pretty much anybody in a coastal town. It's not going to be pretty. Power outages, coastal flooding. The only people that are going to be excited about this are the white people that like to go into the ocean and potentially die because the winds are good for surf.
3: Those like sick, that's weird.
2: There'll be seven of them out there in Marshfield, and I'm like, guys, I don't know why you're doing that. Nope. I don't know what this is.
3: Because I like to live.
2: Oh, yeah. They literally interviewed a guy. He was in Marshfield at Green Harbor, and he's like, "We wait for weekends like this." I was like, "I know you do. Sick. I know you do." By the way, the news is reporting live from Marshfield. That's never a good thing when they talk about bad storms and they go to the certain cities where they know it's going to be bad. I'm in one.
3: I want you to go outside and give us a live report on your IG later
2: I will.
3: Today.
2: Like, if my extensions are almost falling out, you know we have a problem. It is bad. The thing about this storm is once it starts raining, it is not going to stop, which is, they're literally saying it could start this evening and really just rain till Tuesday. Just rain. So, the Red Sox have already, shuffled their schedule around. The airlines are waiving travel fees in and out of Boston, in and out of Logan, because it's expected to be so bad. Ed Sheeran's not afraid to win, though.
3: No, he ain't.
2: Ed is like, "I will not cancel." Ed Sheeran's show is still a go tonight in Foxborough. Fine, whatever. But tomorrow night, AJ is going to blow away Ed. Just call it. Hey, you could use a night off. With everything going on.
4: Yeah, come on, Ed. We can't do this. Postpone it even, please.
2: Her group chat has gone silent, and she's like, "I think it's because everybody's expecting for them to say, we're canceling because of course." I mean, what?
3: It is nonsense.
2: The Red Sox are canceling.
3: Does he even want to be on that stage while it's, windy and rainy and wet?
2: As we're talking about, he wants to be blown away. He's tired. He's "I'm done. Take me away."
3: Sick of it.
2: He's like, "Take me with the wind."
3: Like,
2: it hasn't been a good couple weeks. Yeah.
3: Go with
2: just
3: God.
2: It hasn't been a couple weeks for me. I know a ton of you guys are going that listen, so as soon as we have info on that, I will let you know. But I don't know if we'll know by 10 a.m. this morning. I don't know.
3: I'm stunned they haven't gotten...
2: The people tonight, gear up, because you're going, and it's going to be wet.
4: Yeah, part of me thinks tonight might be on, but how are we not calling tomorrow? Come on.
2: I don't understand it either. All right, I haven't seen many women under the age of, 30 posting about it, but above 35, I have. Frugal Fanny's is closing after 43 years in Westwood, and I'm going to be honest, guys, the passion behind the posts from people being like, "I grew up going to Frugal Fanny's," it's making me want to go. And the discounts must be bargains right now.
3: Electric. You're getting stuff for free, basically.
2: They're already frugal. Yeah. And now they're doing the going out of business sale. Have you ever been into a store during we're going out and we're...
3: It's madness.
2: It's madness. Actually crazy.
3: It's like Black Friday, but worse because you couldn't plan for it. It's just suddenly there.
2: And if you don't get there right at the beginning, it's almost not even worth going because
3: chaotic.
2: It's cuckoo crazy. But the co-owner, Kathleen Doxer, a longtime face of the store, she's basically Fanny herself. She's taking this one hard.
5: "I didn't expect this. I'm kind of blown away. I really am. I'm blown away. I had to take an Ativan before I came out here. We lost our lease. There was no renewable options for us. And we had no. We looked. We searched for other opportunities, but it just wasn't going to work out for us. So this is it."
2: I don't want a coat from her or a dress. I want another Ativan. I want one of those. Listen, she's like, "We've dressed thousands of women over the years, and we're just so proud, and we love what we do." And to be honest, I believe that. The passion of the people, the passion of those that work there. If you're wondering why it's going out of business after four decades, they cited health considerations, the retirement of key staff members, the end of the store's lease, and they just had no, future renewal options. Like she said there, they looked around, but they're closing their doors, and they're sad, and it makes me sad because, listen, if I'm rolling to a store, I want the passion to be at Frugal Fanny level.
3: Yeah.
2: you know?
3: Yes. I think that, do you remember like Dots? Do you remember Dots as a store too?
2: Wait, I do remember Dots.
3: Yeah, that was where my mom used to be rocking Frugals and Dots.
2: Yeah.
3: Like it's those places. And those ladies was loyal to those spots.
2: If you have to take an Ativan because things are closing down and you're unwell, like, wow, man. Respect. I would like to know the
3: community.
2: I want to know Kathleen. She sounds like a great gal. All right. Drewski is basically crediting Drake to changing his life. Say what you will about Drake, but if Drake introduces you to the world, like look at the gothic chick now. I can't escape her. Okay. Oh, yeah. She is everywhere. She is making money, honey. All thanks to Drake. But yeah, Drewski was saying basically in his Laugh Now, Cry Later music video that Drake did in 2020, he brought Drewski into it with some other people, some other big names. And he said his life changed because instead of brands being like, hey, we'll give you free merch or we'll do like a promotional offer, things turned into transactional.
6: The thing that changed my life was Drake calling for the Laugh Now, Cry Later music video. Everything shifted after that. Brands started to take me seriously. It wasn't no more sending free merch and we'll bring you out to this event and we just want your appearance and you could get in free. Now it's transactional with everything. No real money was coming in. No money at all. But that shifted everything because brands started to see me as an actual star.
2: He said the cosign from Drake was such a massive validation of his talent. He said that was the first time he felt like an actual star after being recognized by someone he views as a megastar. And now, yeah. I mean, Drewski's like hosting award shows.
3: Yeah. Yeah. And this is, I think this was dope because I feel like it's some of Drewski we never really get to see. It's always silly Drewski
2: exactly.
3: And doing crazy Drewski. And this was like the real, like, intelligent, smart, funny dude behind it.
2: And also, I think sometimes, especially for guys, it's like, a guy's like, I don't want to give another man credit.
3: Hell no.
2: And for him to like take a step back and be like, no, like this really did change my whole life, my whole trajectory of
3: my
2: life.
3: He's right too, because it's a lot of people, it's a lot of looking like you have a lot of money and you're doing all these fancy things and whatever, but it's just like, hey, we'll let you come to this thing if you just like show up and post about it.
2: Give me a post in your story.
3: We're not paying you, but just like you get to be here.
2: Yeah.
3: So it is a lot of that, and I can see where that would change everything. And they're like, okay, we have to pay this dude now.
2: For sure. All right, there's three things you need to know for Friday, September the 25th. We're going to do round one of these tickets right now to Pass the Mic Live. Busta Rhymes, Fat Joe, Ja Rule, Jadakiss, Nelly. Banger. I mean, banger. Are we okay? October 11th, it's a Sunday. Caller 25, you're going. 877-617-1945. That is 877-617-1945. 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Good luck.
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4: You're seeing delays due to an earlier accident right now. Route 1A southbound before the Sumner Tunnel. And you're slow right now on 93 southbound between Mystic Ave and the Zakim Bridge. That's the latest look of the drive. It's AJ on Jam in 94.5.
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0: 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Boston weather.
4: Cloudy skies and wind will pick up this afternoon with rain coming in by the evening and a high of 65 degrees.
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2: Hi, guys. Good morning. It is Ashley and the Jammin' Morning Show. BMO is joining me.
3: That is I.
2: We're going to do the check-in here. So, listen, what are you doing? What do you have going on this weekend? Are you doing anything? Are you because
4: battening down the hatches.
2: Yeah, it's not going to be pretty out there. I mean,
4: hiding
2: what
4: in
2: if
4: the
2: we have a bride listening right now who's supposed to get married outside tomorrow?
4: Oh, that's the worst. I didn't even think of that.
2: That could be a thing.
3: Yikes.
2: But yeah, we're going to talk about your life, your world. What do you have going on? 877-617-1945. That is 877-617-1945. Kev is in Charlestown. Big Kev, good morning.
5: Good morning. How's it going?
2: Listen, I'm good. I don't, like, nothing crazy is going on. I have had a woman accost me a few times on the talkback, but other than that, it's Friday, so nothing can bring me down. What's going on with you?
5: Not much. Just got to the gym.
2: I love it.
4: Let's go.
2: What are we, Friday? What are we, full body, leg? All right, where are you at?
5: We got a little chest and try today.
4: Oh, let's go chest and try.
2: He's showing off.
3: All right.
2: He's showing off.
3: Some glamour muscles today, I see.
2: I love
5: you
2: it.
5: Know?
2: All right, Kev. Well, listen, we're going to hook you up with these tickets. You're going to go to Mohegan Sun, Busta Rhymes, Fat Joe, Ja Rule, Jadakiss, Nelly. How old are you?
5: 36.
2: Oh, it's in your wheelhouse, man. Absolutely in your wheelhouse. You're going to have a time. Who will you take to the show?
5: I'll probably take my wife.
2: Yeah, I think that'd be good. I'll
3: tell you right now, as a husband, smart move.
2: I would get rid of the probably and say, oh, I'm definitely going to take my wife next time, you know, but that's fine. That's fine.
5: I don't think I have a choice.
2: Yeah, I figured you were doing those muscles for a lucky lady, so good for her. All right, Kev, well, are you off today or are you just gymming it before work?
5: A little gym before work.
2: All right, man. What do you do?
5: I work for a medical device company.
2: So does my brother. I forget the name of it.
5: Okay.
2: I am literally the friend that, like, I will introduce my best friend. They'll be like, what does she do for work? I'm like,
3: I don't know.
2: No idea. Honestly the sign of, like, really loving someone.
3: Yes.
2: I want to say my brother's company is called Green Earth. Have you heard of that?
5: I haven't heard of that, no.
2: Damn it.
3: Probably because you're wrong.
2: Most likely. He used to work, Kev, for Stryker.
3: It's probably like Red Mars.
2: Have you heard of Stryker?
5: Oh, I've heard of them. Yeah, yeah.
2: Okay.
5: Yeah, that's one of our competitors.
2: Okay. Yeah, dude, because when I look up Green Earth Solutions, it says, like, for residential and commercial customers. It's not in... I'm going to call him. I will find out where he works, and I'll get back to you. But anyways, have a great, you know, workout sesh. Have a great time at the show. Hang on the line. We'll get all the info. There was one time I was out with my good friend Aaron, who you've met, and somebody was, like, Aaron was part of the convo, but not really. She was, like, half listening. And someone was like, oh, what is... Erin do for work? And I was like, oh, she works in HR. Seconds go by, she turns and she's like, what did you just say? I've never worked in HR in my life. I don't know. Like, if they work in something where it's broad, I could be like, oh, she, like, Casey's in sales. And it's, I think, like, me and you are, if we're in your friend group, it's easy to remember what we do. I'm sorry. Like, it just is. They're going to be like, oh, that's the girl that works on the radio. That's the guy that's on TV shows. And has a million followers on Instagram.
3: Fair.
2: I don't know.
3: It's not equal.
2: It's not.
3: But if you ask me all the intimate details of your, like, previous four relationships, I could tell you that. Do you know what
2: For
3: I mean?
2: Every singular detail.
3: I could tell you every detail. So, listen.
2: This is, like, going to stress me out. Let me just, like, see if he'll answer real quick. Well, you know, because we have Kevin here on hold. I'm going to call my brother real quick, you guys, because this is bad. I should know that. I should know the name. I knew he previously worked at Stryker, which was a medical device. I actually don't even know if he still sells medical devices. What is he, sleeping? Like, what's he selling? It's a Friday at 7:30. He's not selling anything, pal. Oh, but his voicemail says it. Hold on, guys. We're close.
3: I'm so
2: Clean
3: nervous.
2: Earth Systems. I was so close.
3: Yep.
2: Clean Earth Systems. My brother, if you need anything,
3: and that
2: I don't
3: is,
2: know what they.
3: Yep. Okay.
2: That's not
3: thanks.
2: My problem.
3: So
2: look it up.
3: Right.
2: Clean Earth Solutions. 877-617-1945. 877-617-1945. What are you doing? How are you doing? Call me. Tell me anything you want. What is going on? It's the check-in.

0: Buddy, good morning. It is Ashley in the Jammin' Morning Show. BMO is joining me. Happy Friday, guys. We made it. It's going to be a windy one out there today, this weekend, till Tuesday.
1: A little bit.
0: It's going to be raining. A little bit. Till Tuesday. Once it starts, it won't stop. But that's, listen, the drinks taste the same. Honest to God, they really do. They just, you're inside and it's fine. We're doing the check-in. What are you doing? How are you doing? What's going on? 877-617-1945. This 877-617-1945. We're talking about whatever you want. Axeless. Cool name. Never
2: Very
0: heard
2: cool
0: that
2: name.
0: In my life. Axeless. Axeless.
3: Thank you.
0: Where did that come from? How did the parents get to that?
3: So my mom basically took my dad's name, which is Axel, and then my aunt's name, which is Rosales, and she basically split them in half and got that. In English, you could say Axelis, in Spanish, it says Axelis. So there's two ways of saying it.
0: Oh, I love that.
3: But my name is always being messed up. I literally had a lady call me Alice for 4 years, and we had name tags right on the desk.
0: So. I can't. When AJ said the name to me, I was like, wow, I've never heard that before. I get jealous when I hear that because I obviously have the most common name in America. So it's like, I hear Axelis, I'm like, damn. But Terry stands 10 toes down that when she named me Ashley, no one was named Ashley, which I believe because
2: she just didn't know.
0: There's how many Ashley grandmas do you know? There's none. We're working our way.
2: Everybody at the same time was going, Ashley, never heard it before.
0: Yeah, exactly. So tell me, Axelis, you have surgery in a couple weeks. What kind of surgery?
3: Yes. I have a spinal fusion, so I'm going to get a titanium cage. 4 screws and 2 rods. I actually am going to, so it's about 6 months recovery, 6 months to a year. And I am prepping right now. Basically, I just finished all my kiddos' laundries. So all their laundry is completely done. Now it's up to just fold it, get everything ready for the week. Get everything ready for surgery.
0: Not like ACL surgery. That's a lot crazier than I thought you were going to say. How long will you be in the hospital for recovery on that? I know it's 6 months, but how long will you stay inside the hospital?
3: They stay for about 3 days and then I'll be home. I'll be walking the same day. So
0: what? Wow. No, it's crazy. They've had
3: me up and walking right after surgery. So
0: yeah.
2: That's wild.
0: They do that with hip replacements too. Like you get your whole hip replaced and they're like, walk. Come on, walk up out of here.
2: Crazy.
0: Yeah, it's nuts.
3: Don't matter how much pain you're in, just get up, go.
0: Yeah, and is that what's going on with your spine? Are you just in constant pain?
3: Yeah, so I have pinched nerves. My L5 through S1, I believe, I have a herniated disc. I have disc degeneration. Basically, my spine's basically rubbing up on each other.
0: Okay.
2: Right.
0: I'm sad
3: there's
0: I asked.
3: There's none of that jelly in between that everybody has. If
2: jelly.
3: I were to send you guys, if you guys were to see my MRI, you'd be like, ooh, that's not normal.
0: We don't need to from what we've just heard. We are, get the surgery.
2: Yeah.
0: Get it. We
2: get
0: are
2: it.
0: Good. And how many kiddos are in the house?
3: I have 2 boys.
2: Oh.
3: I have a 5-year-old and a 12-year-old.
0: God, who's going to help?
3: Luckily, I have an amazing mother-in-law. I was blessed with an amazing mother-in-law. And she and my sister, they're taking time off to come and help. So they're helping with the kiddos, bringing them to school.
0: Remiss of me not to ask, is the husband going to help?
3: Yeah, my husband's helping. He's working.
0: All right.
3: He's working full time.
0: Okay. Because you should have seen BMO and I's face. We were like, well, is he dead?
2: She said this man, though.
0: Yeah, like she went right to the mother-in-law.
3: The
0: I was like, okay. All right. There we go.
3: He can be the main helper, but I have the other people.
0: good. We were like,
3: he's always there in the back of my mind. So
0: yeah. My mind immediately went to, wow, they're divorced. It was ugly, but the mother-in-law still wants to be a part of the kids' lives. Like, this is where I go.
2: I was ready to get him on the phone.
0: No, brother, what
2: you doing?
0: Yeah. Seriously.
2: They're putting her spine back together. You help it.
0: Right. Wow. All right. Well, listen, all you can do is do the laundry and buy a lot of snacks and food. Those kids are going to be good to go. You need to recover and rest.
3: Oh, yeah. That's what my husband's prepping everything now. We're prepping everything now. That's what it is. We're folding laundry. We're getting everything done and ready.
0: Yep. Do let me know post-surgery when you have a millisecond when you get home and you're chilling. Call me. Let me know everything went well.
3: I will, my dear. Thank you so much for taking my call. I love you guys. I always listen to you guys on the way to school. My boys say hi.
0: Hi, boys.
2: Hello, boys.
0: Take care of mom. We love you guys.

0: Good luck. Best of luck at the surgery. Okay.
1: Thank you so much. Have a great rest of the day. I'm looking forward to hearing you guys on my way over.
2: What a doll.
1: Thank you so much.
2: Why am I this way? I immediately was like, oh, it was bad. They're done. Well, first off, I was like, he's dead. I killed him. And then I was like, oh, he probably did something horrible, but the mother-in-law still wants to be Nana and she's going to help. And he's just working.
3: I was thinking you must be able to twerk like crazy with a bionic back.
2: Wow, that's where your mind went.
3: You know what I mean?
2: Yeah, she hasn't probably been able to do it in some time. She's been in pain.
3: It's recreated.
2: Yeah, I know. It quite literally is.
3: You're built for that.
2: All right, Anonymous is in Watertown. Hi, Anonymous. Good morning.
4: Good morning.
2: I am a little confused by Alex's description of what you're calling in about, so I'll just let you take it away.
4: It's okay. I actually think I might have given the wrong phone number.
2: Yeah, I think so, too. What question are you responding to? What's Hot talking about today?
4: Family sleeping with, like, your friend or you or vice versa.
3: Sleeping how?
2: So, I'm assuming you were listening to Ramiro. What did he say? Who was he sleeping with?
4: They had asked a question about... like if your family, like, or your parents had slept with, like, your friend or vice versa, or if, like, you have slept with your friend's parents.
2: And have you?
3: Oh,
4: I haven't. No, but my brother's girlfriend slept with my dad for quite some time.
2: Oh, what? Wow. Your brother's girlfriend slept with your father, and how did that come about? How'd you guys find out? How'd the family find out about that?
4: Things always come out. It was going on for quite some time, and I think they might have, like, left messages open or something, like, silly and stupid like that.
2: That's stupid and silly. Just out of curiosity, how did Ramiro get into that conversation? Did he have a story? Did he find something crazy out? Or Melissa? Or they just were chatting about that?
4: I think they were just chatting about it, actually. Good. Yeah.
3: Okay. Interesting. All right. Yeah. Interesting. Well, we're going to have to investigate their lives.
2: I'm going to have to shoot him a text, but I bet he's mad he didn't get this call. Anonymous. Thank you. I bet that was the one right
3: there.
2: Good
3: for us, though.
2: I feel good about it. We are winning. 877-617-1945. 877-617-1945. We're not talking about your dad or your mom hooking up with your friends. We're talking about anything you want. We're checking in. Good morning.
5: Oh, my God, Josh. Can I try?

0: 5'9" brown eyes.
1: Hi, guys. Good morning. It's Ashley and the GMM Morning Show. We're checking in on you. Happy Friday, by the way. Cheers to the very wet and windy weekend, but a weekend nonetheless. 877-617-1945. That is 877-617-1945. Axless is getting herself a spinal fusion. We've had multiple different people calling about said spinal fusion, but let's go to Kyle in Watertown. Hi, Kyle. Good morning. Hi, Kyle. Good morning.
2: Hi, how are you?
1: I'm good. So she's definitely still listening. We know that. You also had a spinal fusion. Words of advice?
2: Yeah, so mine was an emergency surgery. My disc ended up exploding during surgery. They had to do a lot of work in my L4, L5, including a spinal fusion cage, 4 screws. It actually looks like deck screws on the x-ray.
1: My gosh.
2: But the moment that... My biggest advice I would give is I'm 5 months out of surgery. I'm still in pain. But what really started to help me is when the doctors cleared me to start walking, just walk as much as they can tell you. At first, it's going to be like 45 feet. So I'd walk my front yard. And then, you know, then they said you can walk up to a mile. So I went to a park and I would start just walking, even with a cane. It sucks and it hurts. But the next day, you do feel better.
1: Wow. So like... at what point did they say, okay, you can walk your front lawn? Like a month after, a couple weeks? Like when did they give you that go-ahead?
2: My surgery, I was out of surgery within a day. So I went home the next day. Mm-hmm. But I want to say they gave me permission to start walking very short distances within a couple weeks. And then a month and a half later, they're like, all right, you can walk up to a mile max. And
1: that was probably huge. Yeah, that was probably huge for you, just with your pimp cane out there walking.
3: Hell yeah.
1: You got to do it. Well, I'm sure she's listening, and I'm sure she will heed this advice because, you know, you want to get better. And I'm glad 5 months out and you're still in a bit of pain. Hopefully one day you call me and you're like, Ash, I'm good to go.
4: Pain-free.
1: Feeling better.
2: I will say the other day was the first time I was able to get on the ground and play with my 5-year-old. And since Christmas time, the pain was started back then. But
1: well, now I'm going to
2: so
1: cry.
2: That's once you get that first feeling.
1: Yeah, so. Well, I know. And she has 2 boys, too. So, oh, wow. That's just that's amazing, Kyle. I love that for you. And thank you for the call and for the advice.
3: Yep.
1: Damn.
3: These backs. I didn't know backs was like. I thought my back was bad. I was fussing about back muscle. This is different.
1: This is definitely different. Obviously, you guys can call to check in. We also got this talk back.
5: Hey, guys. Good morning. Happy Friday. I'm just looking for a little help. Hey. Where are we shopping these days? Like, Ash, where are we buying clothes? Jeans, a cute top. Like, I'm 34 and I can't find anything. Anything that I find is... hideous. Help a girl out.
1: Like, it's a tough question because are we talking like we're going shopping like to stores? I haven't been to a store since 2005. I don't go to stores like that.
3: Wild. Well, I'll tell you right now, me and Sarah fuss all the time because all the stores, especially up here, all the clothes are like the same, like neutral bleh colors.
1: That is my palette.
3: There's just no juice to them, energy.
1: I'm like, oh, another form of beige and black. Oh, it's black again. Oh, gorgeous. Beautiful. No, but there are some stores that I love to shop at online. Like, I mean, I love ASOS because ASOS carries like so many different brands. But if you're locally, like for instance, if you're local to the South Shore, one of my girlfriends owns a shop called Shop the Q. And she, shout out to Lynn's, she's amazing. She's constantly on it, getting like the newest things in and the latest trends. If you're in and around Duxbury, another one of my good girlfriends owns a shopping, a clothing boutique called Frost and Found. Bonnie's amazing. She also has like a great
3: Frost
1: eye.
3: Frost and Found?
1: Yes, because she...
3: beautiful.
1: Yeah. Gold's
3: great
1: her
3: work.
1: Last name.
3: Great work.
1: I know. She's the best. I'm obsessed with her. But it's a flower shop as well. It's a flower shop and a clothing boutique.
3: Oh, like,
1: it's
3: my
1: the best.
3: Word.
1: But again, I'm like on the South Shore, so I don't know. But yes, if I was ordering online, I would always look at ASOS because they just carry so many different brands and there's so many different options of things.
3: Yeah.
1: But yeah, my gripe... with shopping in stores is, and I just, this came up the other day, they don't order enough larges and XLs.
3: No. Let me tell you.
1: Understand it. Like, why am I going to the racks? There's always like a million extra smalls and smalls. Clearly, they're not selling. Okay?
3: Yep.
1: Get the bigger sizes. They sell out.
3: Yep.
1: I don't get it.
3: Yep. I literally never will find anything to wear because I'm almost perfectly between large and extra large, so it depends on the place.
1: Yeah.
3: And they're never
1: They don't have them.
3: And I'm always like, super.
1: And like this, I'm going to give a little nod to Santi on this one. I feel like a sleeper store, Old Navy. I get so many of the kids' clothes from Old Navy, but now Old Navy really is trying to stay on top of the trends, and they're affordable. So yeah, you might only get a couple wears out of it, but I'm tossing that in there too.
3: Yeah, Old Navy's pretty strong. But I think you're onto something with like the like shops. Not necessarily the big brand stores at like the mall or whatever, but the shops are a vibe.
1: Yeah, no, for sure. Can't say Frugal Fannies anymore, though.
3: Nope.
1: Which is tough. Which is tough for a lot of people. It makes me want to take an Ativan, even thinking about it. But you can go to Frugal Fannies in Westwood like today and get some bargain clearance prices because
3: you're gonna have to fight a 60-year-old woman for it.
1: Rip to Frugal Fannies. You shall be missed.

0: guys. Good morning. You're up now. It's Ashley in the Gym Morning Show. BMO's here.
1: Good
0: I never
1: morning.
0: Know what people are going to, like, people get attracted to, like, the weirdest things. And I'm sure you go through this daily. On Instagram, I'll post something thinking it's just, like, a quick little bang bang and no one's going to say anything about it.
2: Yes,
0: and then you get a ton of comments. And then the stuff I actually am like, ooh, people will like this. Uh-huh. They don't like. They don't care about.
2: 1,000%.
0: The fireman came home from working a 24-hour shift the other day, and he's like, I don't even want to tell you what I ate yesterday. I'm just, like, so disgusted in myself. And I'm like, what? He said they went to this new sandwich place in the South End that was unbelievable. I have to get the name for you guys. He said it was the best sandwich he has had in a very long time.
2: We love a good Sammy.
0: Oh, and they had, like, different style or flavorings of chips, like odd flavors. He said he ate the large Italian with a full large bag of ham-flavored chips. There was a ham bone on, like, the photo for the front of the bag. He goes, I ate that bag of ham chips, and I was like, honestly, I should
2: be... Just saying it feels disgusting.
0: Ham chips.
2: I ate that bag of ham chips.
0: I literally was like... I'm disgusted. Like, I was so taken aback. But had he said to me, hey, I ate a whole bag of classic Lay's, like, I can be okay with that. I ate a whole bag of Doritos. Ugh. I can get back Cheetos. I could go on and on. Sour cream and onion. You know, whatever. Ham?
2: That's insane.
0: Ham?
2: Babe, is something wrong? You haven't finished your ham chips.
0: No.
2: That's disgusting.
0: You're right. Even the sentence sounds... First off, the fact that those are even made... Like, who woke up with that company and was like, I got it.
2: What kind of chemicals is going into making ham-flavored chips?
0: And, like, there's a big old ham bone on the front. Like, I think I eat ham once a year, and it's like a bite at Easter.
2: I feel 700 pounds just thinking about ham.
0: There's something
2: ham
0: just so
2: chips.
0: Grotesque about it. Just so gluttonous about it.
2: That's exact. Yep.
0: I couldn't. And he said that they also had a bag of hot dog flavored chips in there that he's gonna go for next. I was like, you're
2: that
0: like,
2: I'm gonna go for next.
0: I'm so sick of it.
2: No!
0: I'm so sick of it. Yeah, and people wonder why I'm mean to him. I have to bully him.
2: Yeah.
0: By the way, also I'm seeing this everywhere online. Ranch is coming out with their limited edition spooky ranch. It's ranch, but it's black. Like for Halloween. You have to get that. Your wife Sarah loves ranch.
2: She does.
0: It says this Halloween enjoy the classic creamy taste of original ranch with a spooky black twist. It's mixed in a cauldron of fruit juice and cocoa with no artificial flavors. Coming soon to Walmart, grab your limited edition glow-in-the-dark bottle and haunt your favorite Halloween snacks like pizza wings and more with the limited edition spooky ranch.
2: And people wonder why we as Americans are all so fat. We're just eating all these random colored... We're like, it's colorful. Remember, like, in the... Was it the 90s or whatever, or maybe like early 2000s when we were all having ketchup that was different colors?
0: Oh, that was the best.
2: What are we doing?
0: Yeah, no, it was so fun.
2: Like, what was going into our systems back then?
0: What I actually love is that you're like leading the troops of getting us adults back on the Flintstone vitamins.
2: I am.
0: Which is pretty
2: I'm
0: sick.
2: Strongly on this
0: I
2: wave.
0: Love that you've like put the captain hat on this and you're like leading us.
2: And someone suggested it, and I'm really on board, is like, get all of Hanna-Barbera. Remember all those cartoons?
0: Yeah.
2: Like, get... Give me Flintstones Tums, give me Jetsons probiotics, and like I'd be taking magnesiums, get me
0: Jetsons.
2: A Yogi the Bear magnesi, and deliver it all in a picnic basket.
0: Yeah.
2: I want all of that.
0: It's
2: perfect.
0: It is perfect. And it's just funny because we're having this chat about the fireman just eating like
2: ham chips,
0: hot dog chips. And the other day, Layla was like, oh, I want these frozen vitamins or gummies. And he's like, oh. I'll order them but let me check the back. Like, let me see what's in them, what dyes are in
2: what?
0: Them. I go, we had
2: ham
0: Flintstone.
2: Chips.
0: You eat ham chips, and we grew up on Flintstone vitamins. She'll
2: Get
0: be
2: out of here.
0: Fine.

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1: When you need to know, we got you. 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
2: Friday, September 25th, if in fact you did not know that we have a nor'easter coming this weekend. Good for you. Good for you, BMO, and everyone else that was able to just ignore the fact that...
3: No idea.
2: It was on the way.
3: I had literally no clue. I had a show, a stand-up show I was supposed to be doing Saturday night, and they were like, hey, we might be moving it. I was like, why?
2: Yeah, because it wasn't down the Cape.
3: For what?
2: Yeah, you'll die.
3: Why are we going to do that?
2: Enough. Why am I killing everybody today? I don't know where I'm going with this. Power outages, coastal flooding, it's all going to potentially happen as a result of this expected nor'easter this weekend. Guys, what you need to know is that once it starts raining this evening, it's really not going to stop until Tuesday. If in fact you were on or in a coastal town, Cape, my area of Marshfield, like, we're gearing up. They're basically saying that the winds will be so strong on Friday to Sunday that those fully leafed trees could potentially fall down limbs, will essentially cause all of these power outages, and it's not going to be pretty. I've had so many people write me being like, please, for the love of God, tell me you got the generator. I'm like, let's not even put that into existence. I don't even want to think about it, but it's going to be so bad that the Red Sox have had to reschedule some things. All these fall festivals are getting canceled. I saw King Richard's Fair is getting postponed. They're not going to be, because again, it's beyond the rain at this point. It's going to be so windy. The airlines are waiving all of the change fees in and out of Logan, but not Ed Sheeran though. Ed is quite literally willing to risk his life to put on this performance.
3: What is going on?
2: He's like, the show will go on.
3: Dude.
2: No matter what, we'll clearly. Fine.
3: It has to be out of principle, because like all this mess started because they were like, we won't let you do the show. And imagine you have to cancel the show that started the whole thing.
2: At the location. At the stadium. With Robert Kraft, the things.
3: Imagine.
2: I
3: would be like, on principle, he's got to do it.
2: I actually think tonight will be a go, because it seems like it'll start later in the afternoon. That's when the wind will pick up. I don't know how people are going to go to this show tomorrow. I really don't. If it gets as bad as they're saying, I don't know what. Again, let's move away from the rain. The wind itself. Who's doing that?
3: No. Especially if you're up in the 300s, you can't. You literally can't. You will blow out of the stadium. You're in the 300s?
2: No, you will blow out of the stadium.
3: You're too high, and you need to not go. You need to not go. We'll see you flying by this window.
4: I'm actually on the floor, but I think I'm still going to blow away.
3: You will. Ed, I love you,
4: but please, like, I want to stay home.
2: To be honest, I feel like it's just a countdown until they announce that tomorrow's show is getting postponed. I think tonight will happen. We actually had a guy call in earlier in the week, and he has tickets for tonight's show. So I do think tonight will happen, but tomorrow I think it's just a countdown until they announce it.
4: But like, what are you waiting for? Like,
2: right? Yeah,
4: I don't know.
2: He's I don't know. All right, let's talk about Frugal Fannies, because everybody else is in and around New England. It is officially closing down after 43 years in Westwood. Oof. It's been around for a minute. It's a discount clothing store, and the ladies that worked inside of it loved it so much. For decades, a yellow and white striped awning of Frugal Fannies has welcomed shoppers into a warehouse filled with racks of discounted clothing, special occasion dresses, accessories, and home accents. But no longer. This is the co-owner here, an icon, a legend, Kathleen Doxer, who is so stressed out about it all, she's just popping Ativans.
5: I didn't expect this. I'm kind of blown away. I really am. I'm blown away. I had to take an Ativan before I came out here. We lost our lease. There was no renewable options for us. And we had We looked. We searched for other opportunities, but it just wasn't going to work out for us. So this is it.
2: Respect, honey. The line to get in there right now. So they started the going out of business sale yesterday. There's not an actual like closing date yet, but the line to get in the place yesterday, because you got to think about it. This is already bargain clothing.
3: Yeah.
2: And home accents.
3: Yep.
2: And now you're getting bargain accessory. You're getting it all. It's like it's like a bargain on a bargain.
3: It's like $2 dress.
2: Oh, the ladies are lined up. They are lined up down the block. I'm actually sad because I never got to go in, and I do know, like, put it this way. I overheard some of the WBZ news people in the kitchen yesterday, and they were discussing like the bigger stories, and Frugal Fannies was on the list. Like, I'm not even kidding. Yeah. It was on the list.
3: It's a big one.
2: All right. Lastly, Macklemore took to IG to announce three upcoming shows. I said it before, and I'll say it again. I haven't spoken about this man more within the last like week or so. His tour is going to start in Dublin on the 26th. It's going to move to Paris on the 29th. And then on the 30th, it will be in London. He said, if these last couple of weeks have shown us anything, it is that something has shifted over the last 3 years. There has been a collective awakening around Palestinian liberation, the power of billionaires that try to censor that call, and what we expect from artists right now. More tour details, including artists and timeframes, are going to be announced. But obviously, everything he makes off these tours, he is going to donate. So if you want to get on a plane, like really far away, and go, and then you could do that.
3: I don't want to go to any of those places. So.
2: I do not. I'm all right. There's three things you need to know for Friday, September 25th. Round two, last round for us. We are going to give away tickets to go see Pass the Mic Live at Mohegan Sun. Busta Rhymes, Fat Joe, Ja Rule, Jadakiss, and Nelly will all be there. And so will you. 877-617-1945, caller 25. It's a lot of number one hits, and you. Good luck.

0: All right. Want to show some love to Julie in Brighton. She is going to go to Pass the Mic Live. We are done with that. We're switching over to Rod Wave next week. But DJ Pup Dog does have one more chance for you to go see this show with a lot of number ones in the 3 p.m. hour. This scenario went viral online the other day, and I couldn't fathom it. I was like, if this is the state of dating in America, if I were to get divorced, I'm staying single for the rest of my life.
1: Yes, fact.
0: I don't know if you'll agree after this scenario. I'm interested to see, but I hate this guy. Absolutely hate. We'll talk about it next.

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2: Oh my God, you guys. This is a state of the union when it comes to dating. And if this is what it is, if I ever get a divorce for talking bad about the fireman enough on this show and he's like, I'm out, I'm leaving, I'm just staying single. I will just be a single mommy that gets after it on the weekends, every other weekend. I won't have the kids every weekend. It'll be every other. All right. So here's the scenario. All right. This woman posted about a dating experience that she had and it went viral, I think for good reason. She said, on our fourth date, the guy I've been seeing showed up at my apartment carrying two grocery bags. And he said, you don't have to cook anything tonight. I'm going to cook for you. I thought that was so sweet. I'd mentioned that I was working through the weekend, so we offered to make dinner at my place. He brought fresh pasta, tomatoes, cheese, wine, and dessert. While he cooked, I opened the wine. I set the table. Dinner was so lovely. We ate. We talked for hours. And I remember thinking this might be the first time one of our dates actually felt like less dating and more like, okay, we're comfortable with each other now. When we finished, I washed the dishes while he packed everything away. Before leaving, he took the half-finished bottle of wine, the remaining cheese, and an unopened package of pasta with him. I didn't think anything of it. He'd bought everything. Then the next morning,
3: okay,
2: I received a Venmo request for $38. I genuinely stared at my phone because I thought he'd accidentally sent it to the wrong person, so I texted, what's this for? He put, your half of dinner. I thought he was joking. Then he sent me a photo of the grocery store receipt. The total was $76. Oh, he divided it in half. And I reminded him that he offered to come over to my house and cook for me. His response was, offering to cook doesn't mean I offered to pay for the ingredients. That was when the entire thing started feeling weird. Not because I expect a man to pay for everything, but on our previous dates, we'd split restaurant bills. I'd even paid for both of our coffees once. I absolutely no issue paying my share when that's the arrangement. But if we go to a restaurant, I know this before ordering that we're splitting the bill. If someone shows up to my house saying, I'm here to make dinner for you, I don't expect an invoice in the morning. I also pointed out that he'd taken the leftover ingredients with him. He said the groceries had been purchased for both of us and that taking the leftovers didn't exchange what dinner had cost. Then he said something that made the situation feel even stranger. Splitting expenses from the beginning prevents resentment and shows whether two people have compatible values.
3: Shut up.
2: Oh, and she goes, maybe that's true. But shouldn't those values include communicating before spending someone else's money? I paid the $38 because at that point, arguing over it felt more embarrassing. Not long afterward, he texted asking if I was free Friday. I still haven't answered. My friends think I'm potentially rejecting a financially responsible, organized guy over $38. But to me, it's not about the $38. It's about turning what was presented as a thoughtful invitation into a financial obligation. If he'd said beforehand, want to cook together, I'll grab everything and we can split the groceries, I would have said yes without thinking twice, but that's not what happened. Yep. Is this, she's basically then asking like the internet, am I being crazy or what?
3: Get rid of this man immediately. No. Because like, I don't, what was it her friend said that like he's an organized man?
2: He's organized and he's financially responsible.
3: No, like,
2: sucks.
3: She's right. The communication is the most important thing. That is always the most important thing in a relationship. And all you had to do was just be like, hey, I'd love to cook for you. Do you want to split like the groceries and I'll come make you this nice dinner? Easy peasy. Full conversation. Fine. Then there's no issue. But to do it after the fact is wild. And then to give a lecture, to get on your friggin' podium and give a lecture on it? No. Dude, pound sand.
2: I didn't even think it was weird that he like took the leftovers. I was fine with that. Yeah. That didn't bother me. Like, you brought the wine. You want to take home the rest of the bottle? Like, that didn't it's the next day Venmo request that I would decline it. And then I would just not, I'm out. Like this is crazy. You showed up to surprise me with the groceries. You never asked me about the groceries. You surprised me and you're making me dinner. I'm helping. I'm cleaning the dishes. I'm doing the other thing. This gives such weirdness to me. Like, I can't.
3: And it's not even, to me, I still would be fine with the request because like a miscommunication, fine. Then like we can figure it out after the fact and be like, oh, my bad. I should have told you up front. Sorry. And then just move on from it because you like now know she needs to know that. But to then lecture about compatibility to make her feel like

0: wonder if this has ever happened to anybody where like they went on a date and then the person requested the money for said date. That like to go to that lengths, like even if you have the dinner and then you say, oh, hey, just so you know, it was $80 for the groceries, like it's going to be 40 each. I would still be like, I'm never talking to you again. This is so weird. You showed up here to surprise me and now you want the $40 weirdness. But it, like the transactional, like the Venmo request for the $38.
1: Yeah.
0: Just don't buy the groceries. Just don't do it. Don't do it.
1: Yeah. It's all it takes is a quick conversation.
0: Be communicative and say, like, I'm thinking about coming over and making you dinner, but I want to split the groceries. I'd be like, I'm good. I have stuff here.
1: And you know what I would do? If I expected to split it and then didn't communicate that, and then after the fact you were like, what do you mean we're splitting it? Then I'd be like, you know what? I got this one. No, my bad. I should have made that clear. Because that's your fault, dude. You can't just like.
0: But I also like. And before anybody calls in and says I'm making this like he's the guy. He should. If she showed up at his house with the groceries and said, "I know you've had a long week. I want to make you dinner," and then asked him for the $38, I'd say the same thing. She's crazy.
1: Yeah. You can't offer a thing and then be like, "By the way, you're paying."
0: Has anybody gone on a date and been Venmo requested for said date? Like 877-617-1945. 877-617-1945. If I'm ever a divorcee, I'm out. Like, because I can't. I will lose it.

0: hilarious.
1: You know what? That's actually how I would define the dating world out there. Crazy, spooky, hilarious. Like, what is going on? Girl goes viral. She posts about like an interaction she had with a guy. It was like their fifth date. He showed up at her house, you guys, with groceries and said, I know you've had a long week. Let me make you dinner. The next morning, he Venmo requests her for $38 for half of the groceries. And she's like, what is this? And he sends the receipt of the grocery bill and is like, well, that's half of the... We were just having this conversation off air. If they are in a restaurant and he says, hey, are we splitting the dinner tonight? I am fine with that. Like that. Yeah. But you showed up at my house with groceries, surprising me. And now I got to pay. I could have had my own free groceries. And, well, I paid for them.
2: And I got no say in what the ingredients were or how expensive you wanted to go with these ingredients.
1: Touché.
2: Like, I didn't get to pick this. Yeah. You just showed up and spent
1: money.
2: What if
1: I just wanted ragu and you bought like something expensive? Yeah. I don't know.
2: I got no say in how my money was spent here.
1: I just can't believe that this is like the world now. Because here's the thing. You know, he did something nice for her. She would have then in turn, I'm sure, have done something nice for him. Because like that's such a sweet gesture that he ruined. And her friends are like... That's showing he's financially responsible. No, your friends are terrible. Get rid of him. It's weird. He lectured you then.
2: Yeah.
1: You've only known him for four dates. Like, move on.
2: Kick him in the throat.
1: Move on. We got a couple talkbacks.
3: The only reason why he sent that Venmo request was because she gave him no booty.
2: Oh, honestly.
1: You know what?
2: Probably correct.
1: Could be a good point. He took his wine and his leftover pasta and he got the hell up out of there.
2: That's the follow-up we need. Because if there were no cheeks, then I...
1: Date five, he was really expecting something. Oh, I didn't even think of that. But by the way,
2: then he's like,
1: all
2: right, give me the money then.
1: You can do a nice gesture without
2: the money
1: or
2: the buns. That's fair.
1: Oh, my God.
4: Ashley, as a guy, you would not believe how far down my jaw had dropped as you said that. And it just kept dropping farther and farther. Like, that's absolutely ridiculous. To think that you try to Venmo request somebody... afterwards, and like it's the communication and everything about it. Nobody's crazy here. She is not crazy. That is so messed up.
1: Okay, you know what? I'm glad we have another person listening with a brain because like
2: and dudes
1: and guys,
2: dudes
1: being
2: like, brother, come on.
1: I think it's the entire scenario there. It's the situation. Yep. If they are at a Italian restaurant and the bill comes, we're both going to put our cards out, right?
2: Yep.
1: And then one person will be like, no, I got it. And you're going to do the little BS. You're going to do the little stupid dance.
5: Oh, you want to split.
1: Right. Whatever. But don't, you're showing up at my house now with groceries. Again, I could have made a PPJ, man. I don't need your pasta.
2: Yep.
1: I don't think it's weird that he took the leftovers. It's kind of weird, but I wouldn't be like, I wouldn't cut him off for that.
2: No.
1: But once I see the Venmo request for $38, I'm like, dude, what are we doing?
2: Actually, I do think it's weird he took the leftovers.
1: It is a little...
2: I have changed. I don't like that part either.
1: I wouldn't cut him for that, but I'd be like, dude, he took the leftovers.
2: So I made you dinner.
1: Yeah.
2: So leave it. Now she's got lunch for work tomorrow.
1: If you showed up to a house party, right, and they said bring an app, someone doesn't finish all the dip at the party, you're going to take the dip home? Probably not. You're just going to leave the leftover dip for them to clean up. This guy was like, I'm taking... This guy is terrible, and he's going to be single for the rest of his life. I hope her friends don't force her into that.
2: Yuck. Do you... Same vein. Like, if you brought booze... Because this you might take back home. Would you take the booze back home?
1: Wait, why? Because I'm an alcoholic?
2: Listen.
1: What are you saying?
2: Listen, we both would be going to the parties and get drunk.
1: I buy a bottle of JMO.
2: It's yours now.
1: And I bring it to the party. I'm probably drinking more than half of it anyway. It's yours.
2: It's yours now.
1: Bless you.
2: That's the way unless they're like, I don't like this, take it home. Like, we'll never drink it. That's a different story. But
1: totally.
2: Like,
1: guys, I'm like, it is
2: that's
1: crazy,
2: wild.
1: Spooky, hilarious. I'm worried.
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7: You're slow right now on the expressway northbound between Adams Street and Southampton Street, and watch out for a disabled vehicle with the right lane blocked on the expressway southbound before the Braintree split. That's Lace Look at the Drive. It's AJ on Jam at 94.5.
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2: All right, everybody. Good morning. Friday, September 25th. And you know where I'm headed. I just saw Chuck from the ZLX Rock Morning Show in the hallway. And he goes, hey, did you hear the weather's going to be bad this weekend? it's everyone's follow-up to hello at this point. Guys, we got a nor'easter on the horizon. The meteorologists are warning us and warning pretty much anybody in a coastal town. It's not going to be pretty. Power outages, coastal flooding. The only people that are going to be excited about this are the white people that like to go into the ocean and potentially die because the winds are good for surf.
3: Those like sick, that's, weird.
2: There'll be seven of them out there in Marshfield. And I'm like, guys, I don't know why you're doing that. Nope. I don't know what this is.
3: Because I like to live.
2: Oh, yeah. They literally interviewed a guy. He was in Marshfield at Green Harbor, and he's like, we wait for weekends like this. I was like, I know you do.
3: Sick.
2: I know you do. By the way, the news is reporting live from Marshfield. That's never a good thing when they talk about bad storms and they go to the certain cities where they know it's going to be bad. I'm in one.
3: I want you to go outside and give us a live report on your IG later
2: today. I will.
3: Today.
2: Like, if my extensions are almost falling out, you know we have a problem. It is bad. The thing about this storm is once it starts raining, it is not going to stop, which is, they're literally saying it could start this evening and really just rain till Tuesday. Just rain. So, the Red Sox have already, shuffled their schedule around. The airlines are waiving travel fees in and out of Boston, in and out of Logan, because it's expected to be so bad. Ed Sheeran's not afraid to win, though.
3: No, he ain't.
2: Ed is like, I will not cancel. Ed Sheeran's show is still a go tonight in Foxborough. Fine, whatever. But tomorrow night, AJ is going to blow away Ed. Just call it. Hey, you could use a night off. With everything going on.
4: Yeah, come on, Ed. We can't do this. Postpone it even, please.
2: Her group chat has gone silent, and she's like, I think it's because everybody's expecting for them to say, we're canceling because of, what?
3: It is nonsense.
2: The Red Sox are canceling.
3: Does he even want to be on that stage while it's, windy and rainy and wet?
2: As we're talking about, he wants to be blown away. He's tired. He's I'm done. Take me away.
3: Sick of it.
2: He's like, take me with the wind.
3: Please,
2: it hasn't been a good couple weeks. Yeah.
3: Go with
2: just
3: God.
2: It hasn't been a couple weeks for me. I know a ton of you guys are going that listen, so as soon as we have info on that, I will let you know. But I don't know if we'll know by 10 a.m. this morning. I don't know.
3: I'm stunned they haven't gotten...
2: The people tonight, gear up, because you're going, and it's going to be wet.
4: Yeah, part of me thinks tonight might be on, but how are we not calling tomorrow? Come on.
2: I don't understand it either. All right, I haven't seen many women under the age of, 30 posting about it, but above 35, I have. Frugal Fanny's is closing after 43 years in West, but I'm going to be honest, guys, the passion behind the posts from people being like, I grew up going to Frugal Fanny's, it's making me want to go. And the discounts must be bargains right now.
3: Electric. You're getting stuff for free, basically.
2: They're already frugal. Yeah. And now they're doing the going out of business sale. Have you ever been into a store during we're going out and we're...
3: It's madness.
2: It's madness. Actually crazy.
3: It's like Black Friday, but worse because you couldn't plan for it. It's just suddenly there.
2: And if you don't get there right at the beginning, it's almost not even worth going.
3: Yeah.
2: Because
3: chaotic.
2: It's cuckoo crazy. But the co-owner, Kathleen Doxer, a longtime face of the store, she's basically Fanny herself. She's taking this one hard.
5: I didn't expect this. I'm kind of blown away. I really am. I'm blown away. I had to take an Ativan before I came out here. We lost our lease. There was no renewable options for us. And we had no. We looked. We searched for other opportunities, but it just wasn't going to work out for us. So this is it.
2: I don't want a coat from her or a dress. I want another Ativan. I want one of those. Listen, she's like, we've dressed thousands of women over the years, and we're just so proud, and we love what we do. And you, to be honest, I believe that. The passion of the people, the passion of those that work there. If you're wondering why it's going out of business after four decades, they cited health considerations, the retirement of key staff members, the end of the store's lease, and they just had no, future renewal options. Like she said there, they looked around, but they're closing their doors, and they're sad, and it makes me sad because, listen, if I'm rolling to a store, I want the passion to be at Frugal Fanny level.
3: Yeah,
2: you know?
3: Yes, yes. I think that, do you remember like Dots? Do you remember Dots as a store too?
2: Wait, I do remember Dots.
3: Yeah, that was where my mom used to be rocking Frugals and Dots.
2: Yeah.
3: Like it's those places. And those right. those ladies was loyal to those spots.
2: If you have to take an Ativan because things are closing down and you're unwell, like, wow, man. Respect. I would like to know the
3: community.
2: I want to know Kathleen. She sounds like a great gal. All right, Drewski is basically crediting Drake to changing his life. Say what you will about Drake, but if Drake introduces you to the world, like look at the gothic chick now. I can't escape her, okay? Oh, yeah. She is everywhere. She is making money, honey. All thanks to Drake. But yeah, Drewski was saying basically in his Laugh Now, Cry Later music video that Drake did in 2020, he brought Drewski into it with some other people, some other big names. And he said his life changed because instead of brands being like, hey, we'll give you free merch or we'll do like a promotional offer, things turned into transactional.
6: The thing that changed my life was Drake calling for the Laugh Now, Cry Later music video. Everything shifted after that. Brands started to take me seriously. It wasn't no more sending free merch and we'll bring you out to this event and we just want your appearance and you could get in free. Now it's transactional with everything. No real money was coming in. No money at all. But that shifted everything because brands started to see me as an actual star.
2: He said the cosign from Drake was such a massive validation of his talent. He said that was the first time he felt like an actual star after being recognized by someone he views as a megastar. And now, yeah. I mean, Drewski's like hosting award shows.
3: Yeah, yeah. And this is, I think this was dope because I feel like it's some of Drewski we never really get to see. It's always silly Drewski
2: exactly.
3: and doing crazy Drewski. And this yeah. was like the real, like, intelligent, smart, funny dude
2: yeah.
3: behind it.
2: And also, I think sometimes, especially for guys, it's like, a guy's like, I don't want to give another man credit.
3: Hell no.
2: And for him to like take a step back and be like, no, like this really did change my whole life,
3: yeah,
2: my whole
3: dude.
2: Trajectory of
3: because
2: my life.
3: He's right too, because it's a lot of people, it's a lot of looking like you have a lot of money and you're doing all these fancy things and whatever, but it's just
2: for
3: like,
2: sure.
3: hey, we'll let you come to this thing if you just like show up and post about it.
2: Give me a post in your story.
3: We're
2: you're
3: not paying
2: to go.
3: You, but just
2: no,
3: like you get
2: yeah.
3: to be here.
2: Yeah.
3: So it is a lot of that, and I can see where that would change everything, and they're like, okay, yeah. we have to pay this dude now.
2: For sure.
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4: You get a slow ride right now on the Mass Pike eastbound between the Comm Ave overpass and Fenway Park. And also expect delays right now on 93 southbound between Mystic Ave and the Zakim Bridge. That's Lace Like the Drive. It's AJ on Jam in 94.5.
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3: Hi, guys. Good morning. It's Ashley and the Jammin' Morning Show. BMO is here, and we have a very special guest. I was teasing this earlier in the week because a couple weeks ago, I was told that Sporty Spice was going to be coming in, and I geared up for that. I bought an $88 t-shirt.
4: $88?
3: Listen.
4: That shirt was $88?
3: I know. Mistakes were made. I said that. And she ended up no-showing because she didn't have glam, and it really, like, 10-year-old Ashley was messed up over that. But I was also told that Craig Robinson was going to be coming in, and at the beginning of the week, I said, listen, I don't know if he glams before he comes in and does his radio interviews, but I feel like I can say I think the man's definitely going to come. Thank you for skipping glam. Thank you for not canceling. I'm so excited to have you on the show.
5: Let me see your t-shirt.
3: No, I'm not wearing it. Don't embarrass me. She was supposed to come, and then she didn't come, so I didn't wear it.
5: I thought you got it. T-shirt for me specifically.
3: Oh no!
6: Oh wow!
5: Never mind.
4: He's right. She didn't drop no money on a Craig Robinson T-shirt.
3: Actually, AJ is who's also in the studio is the biggest Office fan on the planet, and she didn't wear an Office sweatshirt. I was like, that's actually
7: I messed up.
3: Sacrilegious.
7: I wore it on Monday,
3: and the man was never expected to be here till Friday.
4: See how quick you passed the buck.
3: I know. Yeah. I'm like, get it off me.
5: I have merch at CraigRobinsonMerch.com.
3: Oh, you do?
5: In case you wanted to.
3: I will try. Is it $88 or is it a little bit more affordable?
5: No.
3: All right, because I'm poor now because I spent $88 on a Sporty Spice t-shirt. So welcome to the show. Welcome to Boston.
5: Thank you.
3: You were at Laugh Boston last night too,
5: yes,
3: right? How
5: yes,
3: was it?
5: Yes.
3: How was the show?
5: It was great. Oh, man, it was fun.
3: Yeah. What are you chit-chatting about right now in your stand-up?
5: Same thing I've been chit-chatting about.
3: Well, BMO's seen you.
5: You said it right now. Like, you know, you don't know.
3: I don't know. But what I was going to say is he went to one of your comedy shows, and I'm like, I wonder if you're doing, like, what? Like, what? Like,
5: what did you see? When did you go?
4: I went in L.A. last August.
5: Oh, L.A. is different.
4: Something like that. Yeah. Here's probably different because.
5: A little different.
4: There's even like just the room right now. There's finally another black guy in the room.
3: I love it.
4: Doing a Boston show might be a little different.
5: Well, not different. That is, L.A. is more is like experimental ground.
4: Yeah.
5: On the road, you got your road act. In L.A., you just kind of do whatever because you're not getting paid. So it's like, let me just do whatever.
4: Yeah, it was definitely it was definitely that kind of night too. Everybody was working it out.
5: Right, but it's a workout situation.
3: So what did you? What were you chatting about last night?
5: You got to come to the show. You got to come to the
3: show.
5: Which,
3: by the way, there's probably not a lot of tickets left, but you are going to be performing tonight and tomorrow, too.
5: Nor'easter, baby.
3: I know.
5: Yeah.
3: People are going to be blowing away just to come see you. Like, literally, flying off. I could just... There's just a laundry list of things that you've been in, but in this room, we're just massive Office fans. We love the show so much. Do you... Like, how do you feel about that? Because it's such like a... People love The Office, and I'm sure you get it all the time. Are you cool with that? Are you like enough about Michael Scott and The Office?
5: No, I think it's like, you know, flowers blooming everywhere. It's like you have friends everywhere you go.
3: 100%. And I feel like there's been such a resurgence of it. Like, you can just always find a clip of The Office online. And every time I'm on my IG, I get to an office, like, I will watch the whole thing. I can't not. And your comedic timing, like, we were watching some of our favorite Daryl moments.
4: Bruh.
3: Just in tears, like, this morning, trying to decide. But we went with this one. But there's so many good ones.
8: We just have a lot of stuff down there that could be stolen.
9: That's ironic.

0: an iconic moment like that. I do, some things have happened that tripped me out. Like one time I said to Steve, I was like, make it happen, Captain. Like, make it happen, Captain. And and then I didn't even realize he did this on set, but I watched it back and he said, I will make it happen, Sergeant.
1: Dude, yeah, you know he's local too. He has a place in Marshfield down the, that's where I'm from. That he has like a little general shop in my town, and there's an office, a little baby office section in the back.
0: No kidding.
1: Everybody tries to roll and hoping they're gonna catch him in there.
0: Oh man, maybe I'll go there and take a picture.
1: You should. It's a little 45-minute drive. It's fine.
0: I'm not gonna make it.
1: You're not gonna make it. No. Just rest up. We were also just having a combo about Toy Story 5 and you being a blue hippopotamus named Atlas. Mm-hmm. This is heavy, the life that I'm living right now. I'm on Disney Plus. That's the second I get home. It's like, and I mean, Toy Story just keeps going. You could be in Toy Story 12.
0: How crazy is that to be in a Toy Story movie? I had this was not on the bingo card, you know?
1: No. Who is Atlas, for those that haven't seen it? Because, by the way, I'm planning on watching it tonight. It's now on Disney. I wasn't going to pay to go to the movies, but I'm not taking those two kids to the movies. I'm not spending that and them to ruin it for me. It's out on Disney Plus now. If you haven't, you can watch it. Who's Atlas?
0: I'm a blue hippopotamus old school toy. He's a GPS. In toy form. And the movie is about old school toys versus new school technology. So low key, I'm the most important character in the movie.
1: For sure.
0: But he's, I won't tell you what happened, but yeah, there's a crucial moment that Atlas adds to the movie.
1: Oh, all right. So I can't wait because I plan on watching it tonight. We, especially with you coming in here and that and us having all these chit chats about it, BMO just told us about a moment that you had on a I didn't know about your musician background. I had no idea that you're just like bop, bop, bop on the piano.
2: Yeah.
1: Like big time. And another clip of yours that had us crying this morning was this Fallon?
2: Yeah.
1: This is you on Fallon. So funny.
3: All right, I need a little audience participation.

0: That's one of my favorite bits. That's such a good joke.
1: Oh, they're always going to clap. I feel like that's always going to work. I would.
2: Sometimes they don't. Sometimes they do stomp their feet. And I just got to be quiet.
1: You just got to keep going. You're like, I just wanted to show you that I can play the piano. You're an elementary school music teacher?
2: Kindergarten through eighth grade, I taught music.
1: Wow.
2: For about 3 years, right before I took off to Hollywood.
1: I was going to say, what happened? Like, did you book a gig and you were like, I'm out of here, see ya? Kids, never
2: well,
1: again?
2: Well, I ended up getting a development deal. But, I was just grinding out in the clubs, figuring out, I graduated and I knew I wanted to go into comedy. So then I started doing, open mics and figuring out how to put together an act.
1: Yeah.
3: And that's dope.
2: Yeah, about 99, I went out there. Wow. So from 96 to 99.
3: So was it music? It was music first, then comedy?
2: Yeah. Music was, from birth, like my mother played, so it's in our blood.
1: Yeah.
3: Hell yeah.
1: My grandmother, may she rest in peace, but she played the organ and she would play it in church. Oh, yeah. Yeah. I have no skill set there, but it was good. She would play some tunes. Like,
2: did
1: it was
2: you sing?
1: Good. No, I try. Like, I try to sing on this show sometimes.
2: And
1: we have, okay. There's many clips of me singing. You're not.
3: Give us a clip.
1: Oh, dear God.
3: Give us a clip.
1: I'm with the air. The other day on the show, Waiting to Exhale came up, and Alex, who you're sitting next to, he just turned 15, and he had no idea what Waiting to Exhale was. And I was like, excuse me, what? Like, you've never... And so then, of course, on the show, I'm singing, like, the Whitney songs. I've been shooping ever since. Like, come on. Like, go ahead. It's such a good film, and no one had seen it on the show. I was, like, devastated. And love sometimes.
2: Yeah.
1: Come on. What?
2: Sometimes it's wrong.
1: And sometimes it's right.
2: Yeah.
1: Well, I will. Don't get me going. Don't get me going.

0: Don't get,
1: Someone must lose.
0: But there comes a point when we exhale.
2: Oh.
0: Shoot, come on.
1: Shoot.
0: Milo now. I mean, if I could be in the song, I was hurting in my soul.
3: That. You can hold a tone.
0: It's not great. Come on. it's something. It's fine.
3: We're not giving out any awards here.
0: We're cool. Bimo and I, by the way, also does stand up. And
2: we
0: went to a stand up show together. Off air, we will tell you who it was. But it was the craziest experience of my life. I don't go to stand up shows a ton. And we went to the stand up show because this guy is like, you know, you're going to know. He, I think, was a little nervous. And I think there was.
2: I don't think he was nervous. I think he just got drunk.
0: Couldn't put sentences together, was getting mad at us for not laughing. It was, honestly, it was iconic. It was one of my favorite nights ever.
3: I know who it is.
0: Yeah. He was on a very popular show as well.
3: Yeah.
0: Not the one you were on, but another.
3: I know exactly.
0: Yeah. Man was getting after it. And anyways, how much do you drink before your shows?
3: I really don't know.
0: honestly, you have to. Like, you got to take a little something. You don't take the edge off somehow, some way. I mean, I would. I know you probably do.
2: Not that hard. No, I got to play safe. But
3: I haven't, I stopped drinking about 3 years ago.
0: Oh, nice.
3: May of 2023.
0: Oh.
2: Hell yes. And so, it's another world when you stop drinking.
3: It's another world.
0: Yeah, I'll never experience it, but I believe it.
2: I did 90 days like a year ago, and I was like, oh, this is regular life?
0: Yeah, I don't even think I could do nine. Yeah. Like 1, 2, 3, 4, 5, 7, 8, 9. I only on the weekends though. I keep it tight, not during the week. All right. Well, listen. Tonight, tomorrow night. Here's the thing.
2: Hold on.
0: What's up?
2: Tell me about Doug Judy. How much did you like playing Doug Judy? That is one of my favorite characters.
3: I thought you were going to ask for a guest set, right?
0: He's so happy you asked about Doug.
2: He's like, all right, great. Yeah.
3: I want to see how long you been doing comedy.
2: I've done it for like a year, but off and on, and a bunch of Boston stand-ups have been like trying to force me to get back out. So this summer I started getting back to it. So I got like maybe 10. I got 10 that I'm confident
3: 10 years, 10 shows.
2: No, 10 minutes that I'm confident in right now. I'd say from August, early August till now, I've been going for
3: it. Let's come do a hot five for us this weekend.
2: Hey, listen.
0: What?
2: I'll show up.
0: Oh, my God.
3: Snap. You heard it here, y'all.
0: Yeah, wait.
3: I'll be there. Robinson and Bimo.
0: Boom. A hot five. You could do that.
2: I can give you five. I can give you a clean five. I can get five.
0: I mean, I feel like that's what she said.
2: That's what I'm saying to my wife. Too. Listen, I can give you five.
0: Perfect timing.
2: Ain't more. Oh, no.
0: Craig Robinson, thank you so much.
3: I was going to answer.
2: Yeah.
3: Doug Judy was one of the most fun characters ever, because Andy Samberg,
2: yeah,
3: and I, we are like two kindergartners who just meet and start playing. It's like we just play. Like there was, you know, all those handshakes and all that stuff. It was so much improv.
2: Really?
3: We would do, just make stuff up.
2: It's so fun.
3: We practice handshake, be like, okay, we're going to do that. Yes, sir.
2: Because it's one of my favorite characters, probably because you guys just look like you're consistently having fun. And then he gets scammed out every time. Every time. Yeah. It's so fun. That's one of my favorite characters, like in TV, period.
3: Side note, they lose their beep about Brooklyn Nine-Nine in Australia.
2: In Australia? I did not think
0: you were going to say that.
3: I went there, and every city, I went to like five cities, Adelaide, Brisbane, Sydney, Melbourne, and Perth, and everywhere. They didn't give a dang about the office. They were just like, Doug Judy.
0: So do you frequent Australia then?
3: So much. All my Australians in Boston, Rosa.
2: There's some Australian listening like, whoa.
4: If you are Australian, you could see them tonight, live action. It's going to be rainy and windy, but you'll be inside. You'll be safe.
2: Yeah.
4: It's going to be fine. Laugh Boston, a few tickets are still available. Craig, thank you so much. You're welcome anytime.
3: Thank
4: to
3: you.
4: To come and sing with me.
3: Pleasure.
4: Anytime.
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6: You got police activity right now on 93 southbound between the Sullivan Square and the Zakin Bridge. And you're also slow on the Lever Connector southbound between 93 and Sturro Drive. That's Lee's Look at the Drive. It's AJ on Jammin' 94.5.
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3: Well, we actually, we got to go because BMO has a lot of work. Yeah. I just set you up, but I didn't mean to, but, it's great.
4: Yeah, yeah.
3: Nonchalantly to Craig Robinson was like, oh, yeah, but, yeah, BMO does stand up, too. He's like, okay, can you give me a good five at my show tonight at Laugh Boston?
4: Yeah, and I also was very clear, for real, I've been doing it since, August, which usually I felt like people would be like, oh, never mind.
3: Yeah.
4: And he was like, oh, you gonna get me back? Okay. Oh, sure. Yeah. On it.
3: Off air, you're like, Ash, I don't even, I'm not really sure what the remainder of my day is gonna look like now because I'm going to have to, gear up for that. So it seems, we don't know, but it was seeming that it's going to be the second show of the night tonight at Laugh Boston.
4: Show.
3: You're gonna have to keep me posted because I need to know. I might have to get childcare.
4: Because what?
3: Whoa.
4: Yeah.
3: Wow.
4: Well.
3: All right.
4: All right, well, here we are.
3: Okay. I hope you're funny. You will be.
4: God willing. God willing.
3: At Ashley Feldman, 2 E's on the Ashley if you missed anything. I'd also like to add in, there's people that listened to that interview and they're probably like, man, that man hated you guys. He was not having fun.
4: He was having a blast.
3: That's just his way. That's how he was the last time I met him.
4: He's so chill.
3: And then there's Craig Robinson. And he's funny when doesn't even try to be. He's such a good dude. So I hope you're funnier. Tonight. All right. At Ashley Feldman, 2 E's and the Ashley. If you miss anything, we'll talk to you next week. Stay safe in the Nor'easter. Bye.
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5: You got a medical emergency in the breakdown lane, 495 southbound at Route 140. And you got a slow ride right now on 93 southbound between Sullivan Square and the Zakin Bridge. That's the latest look at the drive. It's AJ on Jammin' 94.5.
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2: Boston weather.
5: Cloudy skies and wind will pick up this afternoon with rain coming in by the evening and a high of 65 degrees.
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They got it. It's Friday, and here we are with the Nor'easter here today. Hope you're ready. I know a lot of people are waiting for the last minute. Yeah, it's going to be windy. It's going to be wet. It's going to be nasty. If you want the latest update, our sister station, WBZ Radio, got you. But if you want the best playlist, we got you right here. It is Jammin' 94.5. Good morning.

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Can't be outside this weekend, so we got to be inside. And it kicks off College Fest at House of Blues, 11 a.m. this Sunday with the Jammin' Mixers in there rocking the party. It's

I mean, this lineup is pretty crazy. Fat Joe, Jadakiss, Ja Rule, Nelly, Busta Rhymes, DJ Cassidy's Pass the Mic Live, Sunday, October 11th, Mohegan Sun Arena. We've been giving away tickets all week. Well, today we're down to the last pair. It's coming up with DJ Pup Dog this afternoon in the 3 o'clock hour here on Jammin' 94.5.

0: Yo, we've been outside so much this summer, we forgot what to do inside. Well, how you doing? It's me, Shorty, here. Happy Nor'easter wet, windy weekend. 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

heads up, just in case you didn't know, but even the Sox had to redo their whole schedule, right? 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Happy Nor'easter weekend. 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
20: Boston weather.
21: Sun throughout the morning, then clouds coming in by this afternoon. Another windy day ahead. Temps in the low 60s.
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So heads up, just in case you were thinking about getting a refund for tomorrow Ed Sheeran show. I mean, the show's still going to go on, but Ticketmaster's only going to give refunds 24 hours in advance. So clock is ticking. 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
1: 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I mean, the Pats don't have to play in this nor'easter weather this weekend. They're going to be on the road in sunny Florida. Trey May, offense, I need you to do some work. 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

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Jammin 94.5, what up? It's me, Shorty. And you know what, though? DJ Pup Dog got something for you today in the 3 o'clock hour. Something that might put a smile on your face. DJ Cassidy's passed the mic live. Fat Joe, Jadakiss, Ja Rule, Nelly, Busta Rhymes, Mohegan. 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

0: 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Like this weekend, we're going to have the plug for G-Eazy and Logic when they're at Leader Bank Pavilion.
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1: Yes, what's up, man? It's your boy DJ Pub Dog. Every weekend I count down the top 30 songs of the week. Plus, a lot of the industry homies jump on there with me. I got the old school quick mix.
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know we got this nor'easter on our mind, but it is Dolly Parton Day today, too. And it's a Friday. What up? It's me, Shorty, Gemma94.5. And I'm getting you ready because next hour, DJ Pup Dog got it for you. The last pair of tickets to see Fat Joe, Jada Kiss, Ja Rule, and more. Next hour right here on Gemma94.5.

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The latest from J. Cole, it's called Legacy. It's Gemini 94.5. Don't forget about College Fest this Sunday. 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House of Blues at 11 a.m. And yes, the Jammin' Mixers will be rocking the party like this.

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1: Boston's number one for hip-hop. Today and back in the day. Here's another Jam.

spooky colored Hidden Valley Ranch dressing. Yes, it's like black purple looking. Are you going to get this? What up? It's B Shorty here on Jebba 94.5. Are you that much into Halloween that you're going to buy like colored? Well, it says it's no dyes. This is all natural, but it's like spooky colored, right? So I put a poll on my IG page at Short Guy Show. Right now, 100% of you are saying you're not going to get it.

Thank you for hanging out with me, Shorty, as we get you ready for this nor'easter. And when I mean get you ready, we're just going to be hanging out with you, just like doing the same things you're doing. But please be careful on the roads. A lot of stuff going to be falling around with all this wind. WBZ, our sister station on iHeartRadio, they'll have the official updates. All right, DJ Pup Dawg coming up next hour with these free concert tickets. It's Jammin' 94.5.

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94.5 Boston is number one for hip hop and the best throwbacks on DJ Pub Dog. Happy Friday. We made it. All right. Everybody's getting ready for this nor'easter that's coming in. Looks like it's going to be pretty bad now. All right. So just make sure everything is charged up. A lot of things are getting canceled. We'll talk about everything, all right?

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So you know we're going to have you up to date with all the stuff that's going down, right? Plus this hour, I got those tickets to Pass the Mic. It could be next. It could be right before.

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19: The Lever Connector is crowded on either side with traffic continuing on to Starro westbound down to Beacon Street. Starro eastbound, you're on the break between Mass Ave and the Lever Connector. With your traffic, I'm Lexi Mack.
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1: The Lover Connector is slow moving on either side, with traffic continuing down Starro Drive westbound to Kenmore Square. Starro eastbound, you're on the brakes between the BU Bridge and the Lover Connector. With your traffic, I'm Lexi Mack.
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21: 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The one and only Madonna's kicking off the show. 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

0: 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And look, every year on this stage, something happens that nobody saw coming. It's the only stage where anything can happen. So don't hear about it Monday. 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
28: Boston weather.
29: Cloudy and windy today with temps in the 60s. The temps will drop down to the 50s tonight with the nor'easter on the way. Heavy rain and strong winds expected throughout the weekend.
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0: 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Yeah, when the music is hot, what we do? 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

94.5, also is number one for hip hop and the best throwbacks. I'm DJ Pub Dog. Love that song right there. It's called Slick, man. That's a big record, man. I'm DJ Pub Dog, holding it down on this Nor'easter Friday, man. Definitely getting windy out here in Medford. Make sure you have everything charged up. We're in the mix all night long. You can listen to us on that iHeartRadio app, right? Got some throwback Chris Brown on deck, but right now,

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4: Boston weather.
5: Cloudy and windy today with temps in the 60s. The temps will drop down to the 50s tonight with the nor'easter on the way. Heavy rain and strong winds expected throughout the weekend.
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10: We the cause of all the commotion. Your mouth running, but where'd you go? What is you smoking, man? That ain't potent. What is you talking, man?

0: Make sure everything is charged up. We're in the mix all night long. Any house parties going on for Nor'easter? What are we doing? A lot of things are getting canceled. Ed Sheeran got canceled. That big Citizens Global Fest, that thing got canceled too, man. Be safe out there. Make sure everything is charged up. I got more mixes on the other side.
1: 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I'm Maura Healy, and I'd be honored to earn your vote on November 3rd.
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1: It's stop and go on Star Isle Drive eastbound between the BU Bridge and Kenmore Square. Then again between Mass Ave and the Lever Connector. Star Isle Drive westbound, you're on the brakes between the Lever Connector and Kenmore Square. With your traffic, I'm Lexi Mack.
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0: 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Do not forget to spread love and be kind. Pub Dog, I'm out. One love. Peace.
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20: Boston weather.
21: Cloudy and windy today with temps in the 60s. The temps will drop down to the 50s tonight with the nor'easter on the way. Heavy rain and strong winds expected throughout the weekend.
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0: 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Rain or shine, College Fest is going down this Sunday. 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

0: Gemini 5. What's good, Boston? It's Maricon Tupana, DJ Bago. Big shout out going out to Lisette. She hit us up on a talkback feature on the iHeartRadio app. Celebrating your birthday. Feliz cumpleaños. If you want some J. Cole, I got you. A brand new one I got right here. Legacy, like this track. So make sure you don't go anywhere. Keep it locked right here where you got it. Gemini.
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22: It's crowded on the Leverett Connector on either side, with traffic continuing onto Starro Drive westbound down to Kenmore Square. Starro eastbound, you're on the brakes starting at Mass Ave. With your traffic, I'm Lexi Mack.
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0: 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Big shout-out going out to Tatiana. She hit us up on the Talk Back feature on the iHeartRadio app. Thank you for keeping us unlocked. She wants some Bad Bunny? I got you. Where you at there, Pereira? Let's take it there, too. But first, J. Cole, man. It's one of my new favorites right here, Legacy. Turn me up, Boston. I know you.

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